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LIV Golf has filed for Chapter 11 bankruptcy protection after Saudi Arabia pulled its funding. The league also changed its name to Spirit Halloween Golf.

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On this day back in 2001, planes hijacked by Islamic terrorists slammed into the World Trade Center in New York, the Pentagon in Arlington, Virginia State, and a field in Shanksville, Pennsylvania, killing more than 3,000 people. We remember the victims and those who helped on 9/11 today and every day. Our thoughts are with your families and you.

0: MacArthur. Hardy and friends there on Radio USA. There's a new study, and it suggests that knowing your way around a wine list may actually have more to do with brain power than your drinking habits. Did you know this? Researchers tested more than 500 adults on both IQ and wine knowledge, covering everything from grape varieties to winemaking techniques. The interesting part, well, people with higher IQ scores generally knew more about wine, even if they didn't work in the wine industry. Simply drinking a lot of wine didn't make people smarter. Experience and learning mattered far more than consumption. Researchers say it's another example of how people with stronger cognitive skills tend to pick up specialized knowledge in subjects that interest them, whether that's wine, cars, sports, or any other hobby. Well, I guess you could drink to that, right? I think so.
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thanks so much for spending part of your day with 99.9 Radio USA. I'm Raleigh D, music from Morgan Wallen around the corner, after Cody Johnson.

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0: House again. There's Hudson Westbrook on Radio USA. Some good news. The Broadcasters Foundation of America is a charity group dedicated to helping those in the radio and TV industry get through bumpy times. The group recently awarded 2 scholarships to college students to help them chase their big dreams in TV and radio. Thanks to the BFOA, Nathaniel Bradley, a junior at Marquette University, and Inwa Manfredi, a junior at Boston University, were each given $10,000 for college tuition. Foundation President Tim McCarthy praised both Nathaniel and Inwa for their passion for storytelling and hopes the scholarships give the students a boost, especially during this time of rapid change in the world of broadcasting. Tim said, hey, we couldn't be happier with our first 2 recipients. Nathaniel and Inwa exemplify the caliber of communication students we want to attract to broadcast radio and television. And you know what's cool about the scholarships is it's going to help them basically be able to tell more stories. It's super neat. 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

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Apple has revealed its first foldable phone. Apple learned a lot about folding when they gave in to the president's demand to change the name of Lake Ontario on their maps. 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

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On this day back in 1997, Scots voted to create their own parliament after 290 years of union with England.

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Coming up in about 10 to 15 minutes, I'm going to tell you about some common knowledge that you still might not know. On a

0: Radio USA. Do you ever find out something that everyone else seemed to know years ago? I've been there before. A Reddit user asked people to share the common knowledge facts they completely missed. Some of the answers are pretty funny. Some common knowledge you still might not know. Penguins are birds. Apparently there's some people out there who think they're fish. And to that I say, I'm sorry, what now? No. No, they are not. Not at all. The Beatles, a play on the word beat. I didn't know that. Some apparently thought it was the English spelling of beetle. Now, I'm not that dense myself, but I could see where some people think that. Or pickles are cucumbers. Okay, that one I've known for a long, long time. I guess some people apparently need some education. Perhaps we can laugh with each other instead of at each other. How about you? Common knowledge that you realize not everyone else may know. 1-866-873-0965. The text line is open for you.
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Oh, let me guess. The owner's a Swiftie?

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A government spokesperson would only respond if you slipped them a 20.

0: Megan Maroney on Radio USA. A 24-year-old Florida woman is now facing multiple charges after police say she drunkenly crashed her Ford Bronco into a parked car in Daytona Beach, then felt betrayed by the cops who arrested her. Police say Elizabeth Boucher was intoxicated, refused field sobriety exercises, and later refused a DUI test. After the collision, Boucher reportedly got into an altercation with the owner of the damaged car, leading to an additional battery charge. Body camera and surveillance video released by police show Boucher pleading with officers not to take her to jail and saying, "I thought we were all friends." Boucher arrested, booked into the Volusia County Jail on charges that include DUI, DUI-related property damage, refusal to submit to DUI testing, resisting an officer, battery, and possession of a controlled substance. I mean, sure, the officers can be your friends, but at the end of the day, they still have a job to do, right? Right.
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99.9 Radio USA. I'm Raleigh D. That does it for me. But after midnight with Granger Smith's up next, and you can hang out with me all afternoon tomorrow starting at 1. Thanks so much for spending some time with me today. Happy Friday, and I'll see ya next time.

0: from Nashville's Music Row. It's Ann Hudson.
1: So Cody Johnson is ready to cowboy up once again. He's announced his third annual Cody Johnson Championship event happening October 6th through the 11th in Belton, Texas. The competition gives both professional and amateur ropers a chance to compete for major money and prizes. It also includes the Champs for Charity Gala, featuring an auction and an acoustic performance from Cody himself. The gala has already raised more than $1.25 million for charity in its first 2 years. Wow, I just saw that Jason Isbell and several other musicians have filed a lawsuit against the AI music company Suno, accusing it of commercially exploiting their identities without permission. Suno allows users to generate music resembling specific performers, and according to the lawsuit, entering Jason's name produced an Americana song called Paper Bell that allegedly imitated both his voice and his distinctive musical style.
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0: Thanks for staying up on After Midnight with Granger Smith. On From Dusk Till Dawn. We're glad you're here. This is After Midnight with Granger Smith.
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0: Ann Hudson is coming up next with all the latest from Nashville. Ann, what's on your radar today?
1: Oh, Granger, did you see that Dolly Parton's niece was opening up about why Dolly Parton never told anyone that she was quietly battling cancer? Tell you what she said coming up in your Nashville news next.

0: from Nashville's Music Row. It's Ann Hudson.
1: So Dolly Parton's niece, Jada Starr, explained to Extra TV why Dolly Parton kept it a secret that she had cancer.
2: We kind of kept all that stuff real private, and so she never wanted to worry anybody.
1: Dolly admitted publicly that she was suffering from kidney stones that were keeping her kind of sidelined, but now we know, obviously, there was a lot more to that story. Oh, well, this is fun. The Luke and Luke collaboration is officially happening. Luke Bryan confirmed that Luke Combs joins him on a new song called Finders Keepers. Luke Bryan says he always wanted a Luke and Luke moment, and when Combs heard the song, he immediately said, let's do this thing. It'll be on Luke Bryan's new album, Signs, out on September 18th.
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0: Thanks for staying up on After Midnight with Granger Smith. 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
1: Have you checked out our After Midnight Instagram lately? 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

0: 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It's Ann Hudson.
1: So Cody Johnson is ready to cowboy up once again. He's announced his third annual Cody Johnson Championship event happening October 6th through the 11th in Belton, Texas. The competition gives both professional and amateur ropers a chance to compete for major money and prizes. It also includes the Champs for Charity Gala, featuring an auction and an acoustic performance from Cody himself. The gala has already raised more than $1.25 million for charity in its first 2 years. Wow, I just saw that Jason Isbell and several other musicians have filed a lawsuit against the AI music company Suno, accusing it of commercially exploiting their identities without permission. Suno allows users to generate music resembling specific performers, and according to the lawsuit, entering Jason's name produced an Americana song called Paper Bell that allegedly imitated both his voice and his distinctive musical style.
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1: So Dolly Parton's niece, Jada Starr, explained to Extra TV why Dolly Parton kept it a secret that she had cancer.
2: We kind of kept all that stuff real private, and so she never wanted to worry anybody.
1: Dolly admitted publicly that she was suffering from kidney stones that were keeping her kind of sidelined, but now we know, obviously, there was a lot more to that story. Oh, well, this is fun. The Luke and Luke collaboration is officially happening. Luke Bryan confirmed that Luke Combs joins him on a new song called Finders Keepers.
3: She's wanted a million, I know the feeling, but you know how this thing goes.
1: 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It'll be on Luke Bryan's new album, Signs, out on September 18th.
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0: Hey, welcome to After Midnight, everybody. Show number 1709 is on right now. I'm your host, Granger Smith. I've got some good news headed your way. I've got some national news with Ann Hudson headed your way, too. A whole bunch of good country music to play for you. But let me tell you something really important. It's no longer Friday night. It's officially Saturday morning. The weekend is here. And I think you're starting it at the right place. It's After Midnight. Keep it right here. Summertime.

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0: All right, here's a good news story. Listen to this. Ohio construction crews rescue a kitten from an excavator. This sounds crazy, but hang on. Workers heard a kitten trapped inside one of their excavators and freed her. Unable to find her mother, she got fostered and became healthy. Her name is Sue, after the Komatsu excavator that she was found in. She is now, of course, the crew's unofficial shop cat, and she has received gifts from fans online. Hopefully, she's getting mini mice out of that shop.
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1: 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And he's just stuck by himself on the farm. But it's in those things that
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Man, it is late at night, early morning Saturday. What has got you up at this hour? I appreciate you hanging out. 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My number's 866-607-8383.

0: Hey, brother, this is Billy Crawley calling from south of Atlanta. Listen to you every morning on the way to work. Got to be there at 3 a.m. Enjoy the show.
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0: It's time for some country thoughts with Earl Dibbles Jr.
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0: Ann Hudson coming in with the latest Nashville updates. And what do you have for us today?
1: Oh, Granger, I love this so much. One country superstar is taking his talent outside the concert arena, and this time, more than bragging rights are on the line. The story coming up in your Nashville news next. Let me tell

0: news from Nashville's Music Row. It's Ann Hudson.
1: So Cody Johnson is ready to cowboy up once again. He's announced his third annual Cody Johnson Championship event happening October 6th through the 11th in Belton, Texas. The competition gives both professional and amateur ropers a chance to compete for major money and prizes. It also includes the Champs for Charity Gala, featuring an auction and an acoustic performance from Cody himself. The gala has already raised more than $1.25 million for charity in its first 2 years. Wow, I just saw that Jason Isbell and several other musicians have filed a lawsuit against the AI music company Suno, accusing it of commercially exploiting their identities without permission. Suno allows users to generate music resembling specific performers, and according to the lawsuit, entering Jason's name produced an Americana song called Paper Bell that allegedly imitated both his voice and his distinctive musical style.
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0: Plus, be sure to follow Ann on Instagram at Hudson Ann.
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6: Hey, welcome to Saturday, everybody. Welcome to the weekend. Hour number two of After Midnight starts right now. Granger Smith here, your host. Hey, it might be a late Friday night for you. It may be a really early Saturday morning for you. It doesn't matter to me. I'm just glad you're with me. I've got this question. Who does fall remind you of? 866-607-8383. We'll talk about that. I've also got Earl Bibbles Jr. with a dumb criminal story for us. All this here with a bunch of good country music early on a Saturday. It's After Midnight. Let's go.

0: Thanks so much for staying up with us. 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
1: Topic of the hour, we're asking this question, who does fall remind you of? We've talked before about what does fall remind you of, or what are you looking forward to most in the season of fall? But the question now is, who does fall remind you of? In fact, when I just said that, what popped in your mind? 866-607-8383.
2: Yeah, the fall reminds me of Old Yeller. I remember growing up as a youngin', and it was in the fall, and that's all we watched was Old Yeller, back to back to back. Gotta give credit to Old Yeller.
1: You know, I used to record that. I had the VHS, and I recorded it off of whatever, I don't know if it was Disney or like one of those, you know, like remember Disney when Disney was cool, and they would have like Sunday night movies. And you knew what was coming because your TV guide, and you could pop in that VHS, and I recorded Old Yeller in that way, and then would watch it over and over and over, and I still cry every time Old Yeller dies. 866-607-8383.
3: My parents always did a lot of canning and prepping for winter, making sure we'd had enough green beans and tomatoes and all kinds of different things to eat in the winter time when the times were hard. And it was part of our heritage because my grandparents did that and my great-grandparents. And we were taught as Christians to prepare for the hard times. So my parents prepared us to prepare for the hard times of winter. And I'm so thankful for them.
1: You know, I envy that in a certain way. I envy prepping in the fall because here in Texas, you know, we've got to like prep in June because, you know, our gardens are starting to go out by July. They're all burning up. So this idea of prepping in the fall is foreign. But by the time in Central Texas it gets to be fall, it's been like a month since anything has grown in the garden. And then it starts growing again as the weather cools a little bit. But that's an interesting perspective. 866-607-8383. Who does fall remind you of?
4: We're missing your voice on this topic. Let's change that. Call up and leave a message with your thoughts at 866-607-8383. Call in and be a part of the show tonight here on After Midnight with Granger Smith.
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0: 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Thank you.
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2: So we just barely out of week one of college football, and we're already got some controversies and rumored firings. Shoot. Up first, Texas Longhorn Steers got them Buckeyes from Ohio State back down there to Austin. Hey, talk about finding out what you made of early. Shoot. Hey, maybe them Longhorn Steers is confused what kind of hunting season just opened. It's dove season, not buck's eyes. Anyway, it's always open season on a Longhorn Steer. Winners, Ohio State. Next up, Texas M&M's got a couple of Arizona Sun Devils coming to town. Hey, they think it's pretty hot in Tempe, Arizona, don't they? Wait till them Devils roll into Kyle Field in early September. They're finally going to find out what the heat in Texas is all about. It ain't dry, that's for sure. Winners, M&M. Last one, Oklahoma Boomer Sooners is heading up to some lady's house named Ann Arbor to take on the Michigan Wolverines. I don't know why they gotta go to her house and they can't just go to the big house, but shoot, I think Michigan's still watching last week's 1 second replay and they ain't even watched no football from Oklahoma game film yet. Hey, if they can't even whip up on the Western Michiganers, how you think they gonna stand a chance against Boomer and Sooner? Winners? Sorry, Ann. Boomer.
0: Yee yee!
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Good morning. It's me, Scott Hansen. How you doing? Doing all right? I'm doing pretty good. It's Ella Langley. It's Choosing Texas on 99.9 Radio USA.

That's right. That's right. Alan Jackson's Chattahoochee on 99.9 Radio USA, streaming at RadioUSA.com. Graylin James, it's water at a wedding.

0: 99.9 Radio USA. What took you so long? That's Jacob Hackworth. More great music on the way from Lauren, Elena, and Chase Matthew. It's time to check in with Rusty Eichhorn at Glenn's Army Navy, your outdoor store on Highway 2 West in Grand Rapids. Good Saturday morning, Rusty.
1: Good Saturday morning. Boy, I'm up and at it early, and guess what?
0: I guess you've got some big news to share.
1: Big news, Scott. We're doing this a day early. Everything at Glenn's except firearms is 30% off starting today. And you'll be glad you're listening to the radio because this is big for us. You know, we were 20% off and we've sold down nicely in, across all the categories, but I'm talking ammunition 30% off, all of our clothing 30% off, all of our footwear 30% off, all of our camping 30% off. Everything in fishing, including St. Croix, G. Loomis, all the brands we've been talking about for years, Scott, it's all 30% off. Gifts and souvenirs, it's all 30% off. Scott, firearms, 15% off, and that is the deepest they're going to go.
0: Right.
1: 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I'm not kidding, folks. You'll be glad you're listening. And remember, all sales are final. There's no returns or exchanges. Mm-hmm. Gift cards must be redeemed by October 15th. And even our fixtures are for sale on this go-around, Scott. So come shop it now. It's going to be a super busy, super fun day here at Glenn's Army Navy. We've been here for 80 wonderful years. And I want to thank everybody in the Northland and across the United States that has shopped with us for 10, 20, 30, 40, 50, even 60 years. I talk to people that have been coming here to Glenn's Army Navy. So thank you and bless all of your hearts. And Scott, with that, we're going to say goodbye for this Saturday, but we're easy to find, like always, under that big American flag on Highway 2 West. We are open until 6 o'clock tonight, but we're even easier to find today with Clayton's Corn. Lighten up the parking lot with their big yellow corn stand with the freshest northern Minnesota vegetables, the sweetest cantaloupe and watermelon, and the freshest hand-picked corn because they just picked it this morning, Scott, so it's fresh.
0: Yeah.
1: Have a great rest of your weekend, Scott, and I'll talk to you next week.
0: Sounds good, Rusty. Thank you so much.
1: You bet, Scott.
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4: I'm meteorologist Allison Jacoby with Northern News Now, and we've got another warm day today up in the range with temperatures getting up into the 70s and low 80s, and that is going to be good fuel for some storms possible later tonight. Past 5 and 6 p.m., we are expecting to see a severe thunderstorm threat possible continuing into the overnight hours. As we go into our day tomorrow, though, cooler conditions are going to dominate our next week. Temperatures only getting up into the 60s. With Northern News Now, I'm meteorologist Allison Jacoby.
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0: 99.9 Radio USA with George Strait. We've got Luke Combs music coming up. And United Way of Northeastern Minnesota presents Bean Bags for the Brave. It's coming up Friday, September 18th, noon to 5 at the historic Hibbing Memorial Building Arena. 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

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Are you a Ella fella? Well, I'm a Shelly fella. Yeah, my wife's name is Shelly. So I'm a Shelly fella. Lady A now, it's Need You Now on Radio USA.

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On the way, Jason Aldean, Randy Houser, Cody Johnson, and this is Riley Green. Think as you drunk.

99.9 Radio USA, Minnesota Vikings against the Green Bay Packers tomorrow. It's the border battle. Last I looked, the Vikings were favored by 1.5 points. I'm pretty close there. I say go Vikings.

0: 99.9 Radio USATROUBLE from Travis Tritt. Morgan Wallen, music on the way, and Zion Lutheran Church in Grand Rapids celebrating 125 years with a special anniversary weekend. It's coming up September 19th and 20th. Now, the celebration begins on Saturday evening at 6:30 p.m. with a free concert featuring Pat and Donna Surface performing classic folk, country, gospel, and hits from the 50s, 60s, and 70s. A Pie Social will follow the concert. Then on Sunday at 9:30 a.m., the community invited to a special 125th anniversary service of worship and celebration featuring former pastors and a Zion alumni choir. A history exhibit will also be on display throughout the weekend. Zion Lutheran Church, located at 2901 South Highway 169 in Grand Rapids. And this community message brought to you by Arrowhead Transit. 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

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Kane Brown is coming up, and Aaron Tippin. And right now it's Parma Lee with Carolina.

0: 99.9 Radio USA Kiss This. That's Aaron Tippin. We have Justin Moore music on the way. 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

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Well, it is Saturday. It's not quite noon yet, but it's almost noon. You could do some day

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Good afternoon. It's Scott Hansen. On the way, Jackson Dean, Ella Langley, Cody Johnson, and this is Scotty McCreary. This is Damn Straight.

0: 99.9 Radio USA, T-Birds, Watermelon Crawl. We've got Kane Brown music coming up. And the Chisholm Lions Club invites you to the Lake Street Summer Vendor Show. It's coming up this Tuesday, September 15th, 4 to 8 p.m. on Lake Street in Chisholm. 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

99.9 Radio USA, Lauren, Elena, Chase, Matthew, All My Exes. That about does it for me, Scott Hansen. Raleigh D is next after one. Keep smiling. That sunshine's good for your teeth. And keep our servicemen and women and their families in your prayers. And it's all about tonight. It's Blake on USA.

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Hey there, I'm Raleigh D with more of America's Best Country. Here's Gabby Barrett with the good ones. Graylin James around the corner.

Fitz plays the hits. Join him tomorrow morning from 8 to noon on Radio USA for Country Top 40 with Fitz. And see where your new favorite song's been hanging out on the charts.

Well, the quest for the perfect appearance continues, and it's taking quite a strange turn. More in about, let's say, 6 minutes on Radio USA.

0: A good run of bad luck. That's Clint Black on 99.9 Radio USA. I think I'll personally keep my face for radio over trying something like this. There's a growing trend of teens turning to unregulated peptide injections in their quest for the, quote, perfect look. No surprise, many are discovering the substances through social media influencers tied to that looks maxing trend you might have heard about. The peptides, often purchased online, are marketed for things like tanning, muscle growth, recovery, better skin and improved focus. What's the problem? Well, most haven't been approved by the FDA and haven't been thoroughly tested in humans, especially teenagers. Doctors warn that the long-term health risks remain largely unknown. Yeah, you know, if something's unregulated, you probably don't just want to try it. Also, if you think you don't look great, that's probably not a good response, is to like try some sort of sketchy injection. You know what I mean? Think of it this way. You look great just the way you are. You may not look or think you look the way you want to, but is this the answer? I don't think so.
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Netflix's defense is that it was keeping Florida kids safe by preventing them from going outside and getting eaten by alligators.

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Here's Cody Johnson. 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

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I'm Rolly D, and here's Hardy and Friends with MacArthur. You know, if I had to pick a favorite song of 2026 so far, this one's up near the top. How about you?

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On this day back in 1999, Serena Williams won the U.S. Open women's title, beating Martina Hingis.

0: Guten Buggy, that's Brooks and Dunn on your home for America's best country, Radio USA. If you haven't heard, Brock's is releasing a candy corn perfume this fall. It's a perfect way to smell like the inside of a plastic trick-or-treating jack-o'-lantern. It's called Ode to Candy Corn, and it'll be available for $22 at candycornseason.com while supplies last. There'll be two drop dates. The first batch released coming up on the 22nd. The second run hits October 1st. Now it's unclear how many will be made available. The bottles are pretty small, just 1.7 ounces. This fragrance is not cheap. What does it smell like? Well, it says it swirls together notes of creamy vanilla, spun sugar, and honey to capture the coziness of fall in every spray. You know, personally, I thought the best way to eat candy corn was to chuck it in the trash. Now people want to smell like it? Okay, then.
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King Charles announced Harry and Meghan will be non-working royals, or as that's also known, royals.

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Thanks for spending some time with us today, wherever you're listening from. It's Zach Top with South of Sanity.

0: David Lee Murphy on Radio USA. If you take your daily walk with a set number of steps as your goal, you may actually be doing it all wrong. A new study in the British Journal of Sports Medicine suggests how fast you walk may be just as important as how much you walk. Researchers found that those who walk at a brisk pace, about 90 to 100 steps per minute, had a lower risk of early death, even if they didn't reach the often cited goal of 10,000 steps a day. The study found that faster walking was linked to longer life expectancy, particularly among those getting fewer than 5,000 daily steps. Researchers caution the findings show an association, not direct cause and effect, but say a brisk walk could be a practical health boost for people who are short on time. Yeah, brisk walk, nothing bad about that. Might be a good time to go do it. I mean, if it's raining where you're at, probably not, but if the sun's out, or if it's just cloudy and, you know, kind of plain, sure, why not?
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Weekday mornings at 7:20, it's your chance to win the Northland Meal Deal from Papa Murphy's, courtesy of Radio USA. Play birthday trivia with Scott Hansen and be the first person to call him with the correct answer to his question.

0: Trisha Yearwood on Radio USA. Some good news. Vikings running back Aaron Jones Sr. grew up in a military household with parents who served and remembers the challenges of frequently moving when he was a kid, especially during the school year. To make sure kids head back to class this year feeling confident and ready to make new friends, Aaron teamed up with his family's ANA All the Way Foundation to hand out brand new sneakers to 500 military families at the United Heroes League headquarters. The event didn't just focus on the shoe donation. Instead, it also featured snack trucks, games, and photo ops for service members and their kids. It's such a joy, and it takes me back to when I was their age, said Aaron. You want to start off school feeling the right way. Fresh. That's an easy conversation starter that can lead to friends. Look good, feel good. So I just wanted them to start school the right way with smiles on their faces. Hey, always great to see the local athletes giving back. It's Radio USA. More of America's best country next.
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album Silver Sands Marina, out October 2nd, wherever you get your music. 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

There's a new dating trend I want you to be aware of. And if you're a member of Gen Z or a younger millennial, you're going to want to listen up. 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

0: A little less talk and a lot more action. It's Toby Keith on Radio USA. And a new survey has found that 30% of Americans admit they've accepted a date primarily for the free meal or drinks. There's even a term for it, foodie call. Gen Z and younger millennials are the most likely to do it, but they're not alone. At least one in four from every generation surveyed said they've gone on a date where the food was a major motivator. The survey found women were a bit more likely to pull a foodie call. 32% admitted to it versus 26% of men. And dating experts want you to know that it's not always as sneaky as it sounds. Sometimes there's genuine interest in the person, but a great restaurant or trendy spot helps seal the deal. Rising dating costs may also be playing a role. One recent study found Americans now spend an average of nearly $190 per date when you factor in things like transportation and getting ready. Have you ever said yes to a date because you were interested in the person? Or maybe just because you really wanted dinner? If it's the second one, that's kind of sad. And, you know, it's been a hot moment since I've been on a date. Well, I guess we'll see what happens when the next one comes around. Hopefully not a foodie call. Eesh.
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Climate experts say large parts of New Jersey will soon be underwater. On the bright side, if ever there was a state that could use a bath,

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August tied the record for the hottest month ever on Earth. Ah, that explains why my HVAC guy's driving a Ferrari.

0: Sammy Kershaw on Radio USA. Hey, here's a question for you. What do you get when you combine three Florida men in a Waffle House in the middle of the night? Arrest and a police report that leads to more questions. Police in Seminole arrested three men for disorderly conduct after they allegedly got drunk, stripped down, and threw beef sticks at the Waffle House window. This all went down at 4:30 in the morning. Officers arrived and arrested the suspects, aged 19 to 22, who were found sitting outside a nearby laundromat. They were booked into jail and released on a $150 bond. As for why beef sticks were chosen as the projectile of choice, police reports offer no explanation. But hey, it's Florida. I mean, this is expected, at least somewhat, right? I mean, sure, maybe they thought the beef sticks would break the glass. Who knows?
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